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1: Hi, welcome to the Delilah Show. Who is this?
2: Hi, Delilah. This is James.
1: Hi, James. How are you?
2: Oh, we're absolutely doing beautiful. I am engaged to a beautiful woman, and it's been very wonderful, as a matter of fact.
1: What is her name, James?
2: Her name is Sarah.
1: And what is it about Sarah that makes you the happiest man on earth?
2: She's the gentle type. You know, she's right there for me. I mean, something goes wrong, she's there, and she knows how to calm me down. She knows exactly what to do to keep me from doing something dumb, so to speak, if you know what I mean.
1: Well, okay, let's back up here, James. First off, you don't sound like you're a kid. You sound like you've been around for a while.
2: Yes, I'm 45.
1: Okay, so you're not a kid, and yet you still have anger problems and you misbehave?
2: Oh, yeah, kind of, sort of, but she's teaching me, and that's one thing I really do love about her. The other, I mean, she's just plainly beautiful.
1: Okay, so you're going to promise me right now we're going to play Let's Make a Deal. Have you ever seen that TV show?
2: Yes, I have.
1: Okay, here's the deal. I will play a song for you and Sarah if you promise me that you will never, ever, ever, as long as you're alive, take your frustration or your anger out on precious Sarah.
2: Oh, no, I never have, and I never will.
1: Okay, just wanting to make sure here, because I can have a really ugly temper. But it's not okay to take it out on the people we love.

0: Beautiful autumn colors, and kids are going back to school. Are your kids back in school yet? Mine don't go back until the last week of this month. And then we're out for Labor Day weekend, and then they're back full time. Are your kids back to school, or are your kids all grown up? And you're like, Delilah, your kids should have been grown up and out of the house years ago. They are, those are. And then God brought five more into my life. And so we're doing back to school shopping just like you. And I will be here every night once you get back in the groove of dishes and homework and getting the littles to bed. I'll be here. I'll be the soundtrack for your evening. You're listening to Delilah.
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1: Lisa, hi. Thank you for your patience. This is Delilah.
2: Hi, Delilah. Thank you for taking this call. How are you?
1: I'm wonderful. Who's on your heart?
2: My nephew, Jesse. He is 19 years old, and I was hoping you could give him some words of wisdom. He is very shy, and I'm trying to, you know, let him, you know, open up his personality more, and he's just so, so shy. We went for ice cream today, and he just would not even look at a girl. He was so shy.
1: That's cute.
2: It is. That's cute.
1: But as an auntie, you're sitting there going, I wish other people could see what an amazing young man he is, but he's too shy to let that out.
2: Absolutely. He is. He really is.
1: But here's the good news. When the right young lady comes along who is meant to see inside his beautiful soul, it'll happen.
2: This is true.
1: And one day in the near future, some spectacular young woman is going to happen along that is going to have the key that will unlock that shyness.
2: That is wonderful. Absolutely.
1: In the meantime, he's not going around like so many young people, breaking hearts left and right, doing things that he will later regret, saying things he will later regret. Because when I was his age, I did not have a shy bone in my body. Yeah, and I have a whole long list of regrets, if you know what I mean.
2: Oh, okay.
1: Yeah. Not good, Lisa.
2: Okay, so I guess I'm a little happy.
1: I will play a song for Jesse, and I know that when the right person comes along that has that key, that magic key, she's going to find a treasure trove of beauty in his

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0: Mix 98.9. So have you had any sweet corn on the cob this summer? Or if you're like me, corn off the cob, I have to use a knife and cut it off the cob because I hate it. Oh, I hate it when the corn kernels get stuck in my teeth and I got to go floss and floss. So I use a knife and I solve that problem. But you know what I love most? I love roasted corn on the cob. I love roasting it on the grill or in a campfire. You leave the husk on, you soak it in water overnight, and you leave the husk on, and then you put it in the coals of the campfire or put it over a grill. It is so delicious when the kernels start to turn brown, not black. Okay, mine are usually a little blackened. And then you break out the butter and a little salt and pepper, a lot of salt and pepper. And you got heaven. You got heaven on a cob. Thank you for being here tonight as we enjoy all the delicious sounds and songs of summertime. You're listening to Delilah.
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24: On August 4th, 1962, Marilyn Monroe died. 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And now, we're going to set the record straight and learn about the way Marilyn Monroe actually died. The third way. 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
1: Hi, good evening. Welcome to the Delilah Show. Who's this?
25: This is Greg.
1: Greg, what can I do for you?
25: Well, I just want to let you know and everybody that's listening to your wonderful show that I have a wonderful wife. We're recently married. I just took a promotion, which unfortunately came with a deficit pay loss. But, it's a job.
1: How is that a promotion if you took a pay cut?
25: Yeah, I know. It's the funny thing, the way things work in this world, huh?
1: So, you want to call for your wife. What's her name?
25: Stephanie.
1: A song to celebrate Stephanie and not to focus on the fact that you got a promotion that included a pay cut.
25: Correct.
1: Okay. And did you have a song in mind or you want me to pick one?
25: No, you can pick one, and I just want to let you know that the job that I took, you know, lots of times we deal with a lot of negative people, and listening to your show while we're working, you know, it sort of balances everything out, and just want to let you know that you do a wonderful job at it.
1: So you took a pay, let me understand this, Greg, you took a pay cut, but you get to listen to me at night?
25: That's right.
1: See, you should,
25: so it's worth it.
1: You should be willing to, you know, work for free in that case.
25: Yeah.
1: I mean, gosh, if they said, Greg, we want you to come in 12 hours a day with no pay whatsoever, but you get to listen to Delilah the entire time, wouldn't that be worth it almost?
25: I would do it in a heartbeat.
1: Are you this effective at sales or whatever it is you do? Because you're good.
25: Well, actually, I'm in law enforcement, so.
1: Oh, wow.
25: Yeah.
1: So are you like a police officer, law enforcement guy?
25: Yeah, deputy sheriff, yeah.
1: Sir. Greg, yes. Sir. I meant to say sir, Greg. Sir. Let me find a song for you and your bride. God bless you.
25: Thank you.

smoothing off the rough edges of your Wednesday night. I am here each night so that I can talk to you, so that I can listen to you, which is even more important than talking to you a lot of times, so that I can hear your stories and find out who you love and why you love them, so that we can share heart to heart and make the night a little more peaceful, a little more joyful, a little more inspiring.

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1: I received this beautiful letter from a very charming gentleman named Jamie. He says, Delilah, I've listened to your voice on the radio for several years, and you remind us that there is love in the world. I want to say you do make a difference in the world. It may be a job to you, but you inspire me to be a better person. I'm married to a beautiful wife. We've been together for 16 years now. We were not able to have children of our own, but God has given us the chance to have three. We've had custody of her sister's children since they were babies. They are all wonderful kids, smart, respectful, always eager to learn more. I love them more than I ever thought I could love. I guess God has a way of filling the void in your heart. Please play a song for my wife and for me. I can imagine me and Yona, my wife, walking along the beach, hand in hand, with the waves splashing at our feet, and the moonlight lighting up her fiery red hair for years to come. Thank you. From a

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1: I love knowing that I get to be a part of your romance or a part of your joy when you find out you're expecting, or a part of your kids' lives when you tuck them into bed. But I am equally honored to be a part of your sorrow when you're going through tough times. We've been through some tough times together, let me tell you. Divorces. Oh, yeah. Went through those while I was on the air. And loss. Losing your loved ones. I am honored that you let me be a part of the tough times as well as the good times. And I hope the good times outweigh the tough times 1,000 to 1. I'm glad you are here with us tonight as we share your stories from the heart. You're listening to Delilah.
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1: Jacqueline, hi, this is Delilah. Welcome aboard. What can I do for you?
2: I have a special request tonight.
1: Who are you thinking of?
2: Me and my boyfriend just had an argument because I went out with he's one of my best guy friends, and my boyfriend, I guess, got jealous because I went out with him tonight. And I don't know, I really don't want things to end with us.
1: Does your boyfriend know that you have guy friends?
2: Yes, he does.
1: And does he know this particular guy friend?
2: Yes, he also does.
1: And does he think that there's something going on besides just a friendship?
2: I think he does. He says that he can trust me, and, you know, I've never given him a reason to not trust me. But I don't know. He says he's scared of losing me.
1: Okay, so he's insecure.
2: Mm-hmm. That's what I told him.
1: And jealous.
2: Yes, very.
1: Well, he can get mad all he wants, but if this is a friend and you've made it clear that it's a friend. And
2: just a friend, yes. Well, very close best friend.
1: Yeah, but that's different than a loved one.
2: Exactly. I mean,
1: if you love him as a friend, that's different than somebody you want to, you know, wrap your lips around his face and kiss him.
2: Right. So, I don't know. I was hoping that you could find a song for us.
1: A song of reconciliation? What kind of song?
2: Something for him to know, you know, he can trust me, and I just want everything to work out for the best.

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1: Do you ever come up with great ideas? I do, usually in the middle of the night. And then I become fixated on them. Then I become obsessed with them because I have wild ADHD and I'm a little bit compulsive. I come up with great ideas in the middle of the night. If I don't write them down, I beat myself up for days. If I do write them down, I become a maniac because it's all I focus on for a while. But you need to write down your good ideas. And then you need to write down all the reasons those good ideas should work. There's going to be plenty of people telling you why it won't work. I am here to say, figure out how to make it work. If you have a good idea, if you have a great idea, something that will impact the world for good. Maybe not the whole world, maybe just your neighborhood, maybe just your partner, maybe just your child. Write down that good idea and then write down all the reasons you need to focus on it and do it. And shut your ears to the folks who will tell you, you'll never make it. Because if you listen to them, you won't make it. If you listen to me, you're halfway there already. You're listening to Delilah.
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1: You've called the Delilah Show. Who is this?
2: This is Tina.
1: What can I do for you tonight?
2: I'd like to dedicate a song. Now, this is a friend. She's not actually a friend where we go out and stuff, but she is actually a teller at my bank where I bank, and she's a regular customer where I work, and she's going through a tough time right now. She started chemo on Monday. She found out she had breast cancer, and I just wanted her to know that she's in my prayers, and I'm praying for her.
1: What a sweetheart you are. So, prayers for your friend. What's her name?
2: Emma.
1: Prayers for Emma, and just to let her know that somebody's in her corner and thinking about her and pulling for her.
2: Yes.
1: I will play a good song for her and everybody who has started down that path and needs a little inspiration tonight.
2: Well, thank you so much. I listen to you every night, and it's been a long time since I've been trying to get a hold of you.
1: Well, I'm glad you made it through tonight, and I'm especially glad you made it through for such a wonderful cause and a person that has touched your heart.
2: Okay, thank you, Delilah.

Thank you for joining me this evening. I'm here to remind you to slow down and love someone. The world is so fast-paced, so many things going on around us, and we get so caught up in that we forget. We forget the bigger picture, and the bigger picture is about love and commitment and being there for each other.

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2: Hi, Johnny. Welcome to the Delilah Show. What can I do for you?
3: Well, I just kind of wanted to dedicate a song to Veronica. She's like the most wonderful woman in the world.
2: And is she your girlfriend? Is she your fiance? Who is Veronica?
3: Right now, she's my girlfriend, but I'm working on making her my fiance.
2: Are we working on it to the degree that we've gone shopping for a little bling, or are we just thinking that direction?
3: Well, actually, I did give her a small promise ring, and we are going to look for some rings pretty soon here. She's actually in a different state going to school.
2: And what is she studying?
3: She's actually studying fashion.
2: Really?
3: Yeah, fashion.
2: Fashion design,
3: LA.
2: Fashion. Oh, wow.
3: Yeah.
2: And you want me to pick a song?
3: That would be great.
2: All right, I will find a good one for you. Good luck.
3: Thank you so much.

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1: Crystal, thank you for your patience. What can I do for you tonight?
2: Well, I'd like to dedicate a song to my husband. We just celebrated our 4-year anniversary last month.
1: Tell me about your honey.
2: Well, we met when I bought my first car from him 5 years ago. We've been together 5 and a half years ago, I guess. And we met, and from there on, we were in love. And then we were married, and we just celebrated our 4-year anniversary. And we're still young. He's 24, and I'm 22.
1: He was selling cars as a teenager?
2: See, he was 19.
1: That's a teenager.
2: His family owns a car dealership, and so he works for them, and so he's did that all of his life. A good car salesman.
1: So you will always have a good set of wheels.
2: Yes, I hope.
1: And have you started a family? Do you have children?
2: No children yet. We're planning on that, hopefully soon.
1: What's your husband's name, Crystal?
2: Dwayne.
1: All right, you have a great night.
2: You too.
1: Bye-bye.
2: Bye-bye.

How are you tonight? Are you a newcomer to our show? We get together every night. We open up the phone lines to take your calls, to share your stories. We're not here to talk about politics. We're not here to get you all riled up. We're here after hours to calm you down and ease you into a peaceful state of mind.

uplifting stories and music with a message. You're hearing Delilah. 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

Mix 98.9. I received a sweet letter that I wanted to share with you from Teresa McMillan. And I wanted to share this because I have a big, big family. And so few people understand that. They look at me like, are you crazy? Teresa says, I just wanted to share the most wonderful news with you. Our family adopted our 12th child today. We're nothing special, just a different kind of family. Our five youngest children are special needs children. We decided to help in that area because they're the hardest to place and need the homes and families so desperately. We feel so very blessed and wanted to share our very happy day with you. God bless you and yours, Delilah, from a mom named Teresa.

0: Mix 98.9. Have you overcome incredible odds? Are you victorious tonight? Brandy said, after 4 relapses, I'm clean and sober now. Little more than a month of sobriety. It's not been easy, but this is one of the biggest triumphs I have faced. Brandy, I am so proud of you. For anybody right now who is trying to get and stay clean and sober, anybody who struggles with addictions of any kind, I am so proud of you if you are taking the steps to turn your life around. I will be here to help you take it one day at a time. You're listening to Delilah.
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1: Phil, hi, this is Delilah. What can I do for you this evening?
2: Hi, Delilah. I need to make a dedication to somebody.
1: You may? Who's it for?
2: It's for Angie.
1: And who is Angie?
2: She is the woman I love. She's a sweetheart. She's my true love of my life. And I just want to tell her that I love her very much, that I always care for her, and how important she really is to me, and she's the only woman for me. And the song that is her favorite, that's our song, is Truly Madly Deeply. If you can try to play that, it'd be great.
1: Love that song. I'll play it for you and Angie.
2: Thank you.

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1: Hi, good evening. Welcome to the Delilah Show. Who is this?
2: My name is Katora. How you doing, Delilah?
1: So tell me, who's on your heart tonight?
2: My kid's father.
1: Kid's father? You didn't say my sweetheart, my husband, my beloved.
2: Well, hoping to get back there. We were married, but, you know, things fell apart. But I still love him very, very much. And I wanted to request a song and just something that you could pick out that could express how I really feel. His name is Donald.
1: How do you really feel for Donald?
2: How do I really feel?
1: Yeah, what do you want to say?
2: I am completely in love with him. The problems that we were having could change. If he believed like I believe, and we could be the family like we're supposed to, me, him, and our children.
1: Okay, so basically, baby, I love you, I miss you, come home.
2: Yes.
1: Okay, let's see what I can do for you.
2: Thank you.

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I've never taken them before, and I don't know, am I going to start growing gills? Or, no, I hope not. Anyway, if you're familiar with fish oil, can we talk? I need your advice. @TeresaLucas3 on Twitter.

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1: So many memories flying in with these songs. 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

0: 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Jamie's enjoying the variety with us all night long. 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
1: Yay!
0: That could be you when you win. First keyword coming up later on this morning. Good luck.

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1: You ever get caught doing something that you really shouldn't be doing and you get busted by your kids? I hate that. It's so embarrassing, isn't it? But it's kind of funny. It happened to me just the other night. My son happened to walk in on me. I was standing in the kitchen over the garbage can, dumping out the barbecue chip powder at the bottom of the empty bag, because that, man, that stuff's so good. I was like not pouring it right into my mouth, dumping it in my hand and then licking my hand. That's so gross. I can't believe I told you that.

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I'd love if we could connect on Twitter at TeresaLucas3 if you're looking for me. 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

0: Cause I gotta have faith. Ooh, I gotta have faith. Because I gotta have faith, faith. I gotta have faith, faith, faith. Mix 98.9. Michelle's on the phone. Michelle, what's up?
1: Oh, Teresa, you're just the best. Honestly, your spirit just really comes through loud and clear, and it's great.
0: Oh, wow. Did somebody pay you to say that? No, seriously, thank you so much. 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

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People still hitting the road on summer vacations. 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

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Teresa Lucas here, and we are very proud to support Panarathon on August 23rd. 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Jesus.

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Quite a few requests coming in for this one right here, so let's play it, okay? This is a song that made Ella Langley the first female artist to simultaneously tap the Hot Country Songs and the Billboard Hot 100 and Country Airplay charts. 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
1: Oh my gosh, time is flying. You know, whenever it does get to be August, I'm reminded of a camping getaway that we took. I was trying to help, you know, taking the bags out of the car. And what I didn't realize is that I should have told my husband where I set the bags, because when he went to move the car, yeah, ran right over the bags. I had baby powder spread everywhere on the inside of the bag. Hey, Craig, do you have a summer getaway horror story?
2: So this summer, we took a trip out to the Grand Canyon.
1: Ooh.
2: And we drove out to Arizona. And when we got there, the campsite that we had reserved had closed, went out of business. And we tried to get another campsite. We couldn't find one either.
1: Oh.
2: We ended up staying about 2 hours away from the Grand Canyon and only got to be half a day in the canyon itself.
1: Well, okay, you beat me. That is a summer camping horror story. Oh my gosh, I'm so sorry.
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Mix 98.9. How you doing? 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Inviting you to stay connected with us on social media, too. 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
1: Only, actually, I'm just working.
0: Oh, well, you know what? Me too.
1: Well, I'll be listening to you.
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0: Morning pick-me-up time. So in love with this mom who has done something so cool for her two little boys, turning the backyard, their backyard, into Tyke Town. And when I say Tyke Town, like the playhouses.
1: You mean Little Tyke stuff?
0: Little Tyke stuff and all that. You know that means the world to a kid. A little house that's made for them.
2: Loved all the little Tykes. Well, the little cars, the little everything.
0: Right,
2: that they
0: we had the little Tune thing.
2: Yeah, the Tottle Tunes car.
0: Tottle Tune car.
1: The little Tykes kitchen.
0: Gosh.
2: Yeah, the kitchen's fun too.
0: So
2: even I like the kitchen.
0: She and her two little boys found one on the side of the road, and they started. It was a plastic playhouse, and they picked it up and cleaned it up, and they kept fighting over it. Here she goes.
3: I just so happened to find a vintage Little Tykes house on the side of the road for free at the beginning of April. I had no intention of creating a Tyke Town, as we've started calling it now.
0: Okay. So this brought them so much joy. They were fighting over it. She thought, I need to get some more. So she went on Facebook Marketplace and found, she hit the jackpot, actually. She wasn't just looking for those. She found somebody who was a seller who had a ton of vintage Little Tykes and Step 2 toys. And so she made the deal and got this haul of playhouses. In fact, the kid's grandfather helps her bring them, loads them up in exchange for Dairy Queen Trilly Dogs. But you can look her up. They went viral because she's got like 30 houses and she's created this town in their backyard.
3: Landscapers are coming first thing in the morning to install the Tyke Town Turnpike. So we spent today assembling new houses we've picked up and reorganizing all of the houses into a new layout.
0: Isn't that cool?
2: Landscapers.
0: I'm telling you, go look at their backyard. She's got certain themed areas. Like she's a mom. She took it too far, and I love it. You do that sometimes when you're a mom.
2: Is she painting them in chili dogs?
0: Whimsical mushroom forest. There's a pirate beach area. There's even an Area 51.
1: Oh, I guess you can't go
2: That's
1: there.
2: A cool idea. Yeah.
0: Yeah, and so people are now, because it's viral, sending her more stuff.
3: I don't think Tyke Town will ever be complete. I think it's something that we will keep finding new, fun, vintage pieces to add to it over the years.
0: So sweet. Her name is Jade, by the way. The only time that it will come to an end and you will be sad, Jade, is when your kids don't want to play with it anymore.

0: Guys, my 87-year-old mom, Miss Judy, had to go to the emergency room again.
1: Oh, really?
2: What? Yeah.
1: Last time that was a hip thing,
0: yeah,
1: right?
0: Yeah, last year she broke her hip.
1: She's healed.
0: She's all good with that. Back
2: her
0: on
2: hip
0: the feet
2: is good, you mean?
0: Yeah.
2: Okay.
0: She at church, after church on this past Sunday, she was hanging out, handing out food to folks because they, you know, they have the boxes of food that they hand
2: Love
0: out.
2: Love it.
0: And she turned too quickly and slipped and fell.
2: Oh, no.
0: And she heard a crack. And I was like, oh,
1: oh
0: my God.
1: No.
0: She's telling me this on the phone. They helped her up. It turns out there was nothing broke. It wasn't the hip or anything else. But one of the people said, hey, you got some blood on the back of your head.
2: Oh, Judy.
0: You need to go to the hospital. And of course, she's like, I'm fine. Let's get back to work.
2: Of course. Yeah. That is the way she is.
0: It gets
2: wow.
0: It gets better. Somebody took her to the hospital and they wound up putting, they did x-rays and all that. Nothing, you know.
2: Nothing's
0: they
2: didn't find
0: wrong.
2: Anything bad.
0: Yeah, that's, I cracked the joke. Like, did they find anything?
2: In your head? Okay.
0: Yeah, but they had to put 4 staples in her head.
1: Oh, wow.
2: Staples?
0: Yeah.
2: Why not stitches? Like, what's the difference?
0: I don't know why they use staples. I'm not a doctor.
2: Okay.
0: And I don't play one on TV. But she said when they told her that, she says, oh, I got a stapler at home. I could have done that.
1: That's awesome. That is awesome.
0: The old family sense of humor there. Yeah. So when she's leaving, they gave her, it was the emergency room, they gave her some kind of little tool and they told her, look, when you go to your doctor to have the staples taken out, they may not have the ability to do it. So here's the tool that they do it with.
2: Okay. Of course, she's
1: what?
2: Not going to go to the doctor to do it.
1: What?
2: Of course, she's going to do it.
0: I could just take this home and do it myself.
2: Has she done it yet?
0: No. They told her.
2: I didn't know how long.
0: Do not do that yourself. Go
1: right.
0: to your doctor.
2: Do they understand that they're giving it to Judy? The Judy can do anything person?
1: So they gave her the tool?
0: Yeah,
2: that's
0: to give
2: strange.
0: To her doctor. I don't even know what the tool is. Look, there's usually some kind of miscommunication.
2: It's like a staple remover.
0: You know, there's probably some part of the communication that I'm not getting there.
1: Kind of the thing like that takes the tags off of clothes so you don't steal them. <You know?
0: laughs> It's exactly like that. She got it from a department store and she's bringing it to her doctor.
2: When is she supposed to have them taken out?
0: It's either the end of this week or the first thing next week. She wasn't supposed to have them in her head for more than a week.
2: Okay. Can she feel them back there when she washes her hair? I bet so.
0: I don't know.
1: And she's okay, though,
0: oh,
1: huh?
0: Yeah, she's fine.
2: You double-tested her? Like, you
0: asked
2: her questions?
0: I'm not
2: going to
0: double-test her on the phone.
2: I don't know, ask her questions.
0: What's your name?
2: Yeah, what day is it? What do you know what year it is?
0: Well, actually,
2: all those questions they ask you.
0: She called me to tell me it was my brother's birthday, to remind me.
2: And you knew.
0: I was like, Mom, I already took care of that.
2: Aw, okay. Get well, Miss Judy. Don't take those out yourself.
1: Please.
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0: We were talking earlier about that mom, Jade, who created Tyke Town in her backyard for her little boys. They had picked up this, you know, little Tyke's playhouse on the side of the road, cleaned it up, put it in the backyard, and they were fighting over it. So she went on Facebook Marketplace and got a bunch more. And now she's created this whole, like, she has more than 30 little houses, and she's making landscaping, and she has a whole world back there.
1: Mm-hmm.
0: And I thought, that is something that I could relate to as a mother. There are certain things, you ever heard that statement that motherhood is a mental illness? There were times when you would get obsessed with finding something for your kid, or you just go down a path and you can't stop. Murphy, I could see me doing that. I could identify with that.
2: I could see me maintaining it too.
0: You know what I'm saying? It's like, if one of them was fun and two's fun, why not just build a whole wonderland? I could have become obsessed with doing that.
2: Yeah,
0: just for the kids thing.
2: It would be fun to create that kind of wonderland.
0: I never thought of doing that.
2: There's a certain amount of upkeep, though, depending on what climate you're in, you know, because you're going to have algae and cleanup and, you know, I mean, I'm not trying to water it down. I'm just saying there's maintenance to that.
3: Yeah, the grass is going to grow around it. You got to weed eat that stuff.
2: Wasps.
3: Yeah.
0: I know. And we didn't do it. We didn't have it. We had a trampoline.
2: Which the girls loved.
0: And they did have
2: how many wonderful stories did they tell from their childhood about the trampoline?
0: Tons.
2: Even when it wound up with a dangerous hole in it right before we got rid of it, they still loved it.
0: I think Phoebe got hung upside down from the hole one time accidentally, jumping up and down.
2: One of our dogs used to love to get up there, and I think one of his nails got stuck in it one time.
0: Yeah.
2: And
0: bless
2: so,
0: him.
2: Yeah.
0: He was a boxer, and he loved to jump on a trampoline. He was one of those.
2: It was wild. I mean, he literally loved to jump on the trampoline.
0: But I just think it's just one of those things that I love that people are finding them online now, and none of them need to go to waste. Those things can be cleaned up and redone and last forever and bring a lot of joy.
2: That's the same kind of thing I think that inspires people, like if they're into model trains and they build a whole village out of it, people in, you know, Christmas villages, all of that kind of thing.
0: But this is for children, and it's a short season that they're going to love it. There will be a time where they don't care about that anymore.
2: Yeah, does that mean you need to have an exit plan?
0: Yeah. Facebook Marketplace. Like, recycle those, upcycle them, or whatever.
2: Which, when you think about it, is exactly what Jade did. She found it on the side of the road. Instead of it going, like, in a landfill, she recycled.
3: And built the city.
0: The beauty of it is that kids know exactly at the moment they see it that it's for them.
2: Yeah.
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0: Sam's Got Music News.
1: You know, earlier this year, Don Henley of the Eagles said 2026, most likely the last year the Eagles are going to perform. And they've added more and more dates to their Sphere residency up and through December. Well, apparently 2026 won't be the last year because they've now added 2027 dates.
2: And no.
1: Four dates in January.
2: They're doing that because they're enjoying it and they can. It's not like they, you know what I mean? He seems like the kind of person, if he says it's over, he's going to stop.
1: Yeah, and plus, it's not like they're traveling. It's
3: Yeah, they're at the Sphere. They're dedicated in one place. I'm sure that's been the biggest game changer for them, you know?
1: Tickets will go on sale for the four dates in January, August 14th, which is next Friday. I do have some voice news for you from NBC. We're getting a new kind of voice. It's going to be called the Voice Celebrity.
3: But it already has celebrities.
1: No. Perform the celebrity. They're going to have celebrity judges, but also celebrities performing.
2: People who sing already?
1: Singers, sports, you know, athletes.
2: Sports world.
1: Folks that act in movies, you know.
2: Okay.
3: And are they being judged? Is that what this is?
1: Kind of like Dancing with the Stars, but for the voice.
2: Can't you get a chair turn kind of a thing?
1: Yeah. And so we know that Keke Palmer is going to be the host of this version, not Carson Daly. But here are the coaches. Joe Jonas is going to be coaching.
2: That's good for the voice.
1: That's his first time ever getting in the red chair.
3: Yeah.
1: Also, Queen Latifah is going to be one of the coaches.
2: Yeah.
1: And Riley Green. There was this
2: girl. Yeah, that's a big deal for them, too.
3: So the same red chairs, the same stage, just a different concept.
1: Just a bunch of different people performing. People who may already know how to sing. Of course, that would be it. You know, like a ringer, wouldn't it?
2: Not necessarily. If they're all good, then who performs it the best, who, you know, interprets it the best.
1: That'll be in 2027 that we'll see it. This fall is the 30th season of The Regular Voice.
2: Cool.
1: And Queen Latifah and Riley Green are both coaches on that one as well.
2: Nice.
1: And you've seen probably the last of Jelly Roll for the next year or two. You ain't nothing
2: but a liar.
1: I don't know if you caught this the other night at the concert. He ended his tour with Post Malone. And he said, you know, he told the crowd, he says, this is my last show for a year or two. I'm taking some time off to heal. He didn't elaborate on what it was, but I mean, he's just been going and going and going. And plus, he just had the divorce get finalized with
2: Bonnie. He does need to stop.
1: Yeah.
2: Like Ari.
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0: follow us on Instagram, Facebook, and YouTube.
1: We read and see every single thing from you there all the time. It's such a sweet relationship. I love to dig in there. We also have email coming in to murphysamandjody.com. This one from Christine. Now, we haven't talked about feeding cats in a long time.
2: Why? Why would we?
1: I've been known to feed wildlife. I've been known to feed animals. I have not fed cats at work in a long time.
2: Okay, you're talking about
1: I got in trouble.
2: You're talking about wild cats. I was wondering for a minute.
1: I'm talking about cats. Real cats. Yeah. Like, well, I guess they're wild until I started feeding them.
3: You feed wild cats, don't you attract more wild cats?
2: You attract everything, actually. Yeah. I don't think you can put a sign up and just say
3: cats only.
2: Yeah, right.
1: Anyway, I did stop feeding them at work, and I saw one the other day, though. It was so hard for me to just look away and not go. Anyway, Christine sent this. I fed a couple of neighborhood cats. Mm. I upgraded their food to Blue Wilderness, and suddenly I had a dozen cats coming for breakfast. I changed back to the HEB special, and then after a couple of months, I put the Blue Wilderness back, and there was the pack again. How the heck do they know? What she's saying is the generic food, the basic, like, store brand, did not attract a pack of cats.
2: Really?
1: But the Blue Wilderness can't.
2: Maybe it's scientifically designed by HEB to make sure you don't attract wild animals.
3: You know? Only the cats you want.
2: Everything they do is awesome.
1: Look, animals have a heightened sense of smell, especially hungry animals.
3: Do you think it's the smell, or do you think the cats are telling the other cats the good stuff's out?
1: It's like a holiday. Yeah. Like Christmas. Anyway, Christine, good luck with that.
2: You'd have to look at the ingredients to see. There may be something to that.
1: I've heard a lot about the Blue Wilderness food. It's an upgrade. It's an elevated. It's more expensive.
3: Includes catnip.
1: Than the generic brands. Okay. Also from murphysamandjody.com, Mark sent this. Hey, guys, love the show. Listen every day. This is for the food dude, also known as Sam.
3: Yes.
1: Sam, did you see that the Red Baron pizza, their 50-topping pizza, is there where you can go online and register to win one, and it's got that many toppings?
3: Yeah, we kind of covered that in the Food Dude last week. You can register for it. They're calling it the Supreme Pizza because it has 50 different toppings.
1: And did you register for one already?
3: Oh, well, yeah.
1: Of course.
3: First day, I signed up.
2: You didn't win yet?
3: I haven't heard anything yet.
1: Get in line, Mark, behind Sam. We love having you along. You can also join the conversation by giving us a call, 877-310-4MSJ.
2: Coming up at 6:50, Jody has three things to know today.
1: Coming up next, you can't catch up on sleep, but apparently you can catch up on exercise.
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0: Here's a little guilt you can drop and forget about and get out of your life. If you can't make exercise happen 3 times a week, apparently you can make it up on the weekend. They've done some research. The research they did was with like brisk walking for fat loss, like cardio. So they did the same 75 minutes of brisk walking broken up over 3 times during the week. Not that many minutes. Like they do the math.
1: 75 is an hour and 15 minutes.
0: It is. It's an hour and 15 minutes. So break that, divide that by three, and that's, they would do Monday, Wednesday, Friday.
1: 25 minutes.
0: So over total, the whole week, it was 75 minutes. And they tested those, you know, people in the study, and there was the cardiovascular benefit and fat loss from those people in the study who were doing it 3 times a week. And then a whole other group only did it on the weekend, one long session, an hour and what did you say, 15 minutes of brisk walking. Same benefits, cardiovascular and fat loss. So, you know, you can't catch up on sleep on the weekend, although we try. You apparently can catch up on exercise.
2: Well, one of my trainers, Paul, and actually my current trainer, Haley, they say it's cumulative. Exercise is cumulative.
0: Yeah.
2: Now, cumulative doesn't mean wait 3 months and then pick up again.
0: No.
2: You have to be consistent if you're doing it once per week. But it is, you know, so like I was not feeling well Monday, so I missed my workout. Mm-hmm. But I will still get the same benefit as long as I do my, you know, make up that workout this week.
0: Do you try to work harder when you're making up a workout?
2: No.
0: I know I always do. If it's been in a long time, like I hold those poses
2: now,
0: harder.
2: If I miss like 2 weeks because it's core training,
0: it's harder.
2: I'll start to feel that difference.
0: Yeah.
2: If you wait 4 or more, you're almost starting from scratch.
0: Yeah, I've always felt like exercise is like advertising. You have to be consistent.
2: Yeah.
0: It is. Those things are true in life, but what they're saying is if you can't make it work in your week, don't worry.
2: Yeah, time shifted.
1: Man, I am so glad to hear that because, you know, I do walk 3 days a week.
0: Oh, do you, Sam?
1: And I walk 30 minutes, not 25, but 30 minutes each time.
2: And
1: the times when I miss it on a Friday,
0: and
1: I'll
0: feel
1: it on Saturday.
0: Let go of that guilt then and just walk.
1: Now
0: you know,
1: I know Saturday's cool.
0: Isn't that beautiful information? I love it. You can catch up on exercise as long as you don't go, 2 months? Coming up next, your Hollywood Outsider.
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1: Jody's Hollywood Outsider.
2: For all those fans in that Game of Thrones world, and we do mean everything, Duncan Egg. I'm sorry.
3: Knight of the Seven Kingdoms.
2: Those are the characters, though.
3: Yeah, Duncan Egg.
2: House of the Dragon.
4: Yeah, House of the Dragon. That's the only one that I would know. Yeah. It's a little complicated, doesn't it?
2: No. I just can't remember because nothing stands up to me to Game of Thrones. Yeah. It's the original OG of everything that George R.R. Martin gave the world. So he finally sort of said, look, I'm sorry that I don't have the final book done yet. I've had a rough year. He's had a very rough year. He's had a good year with the successes of those shows because he's involved in all of that. And there's like 9 Emmy nominations for Knight of the Seven Kingdoms. That's happening in September, the Emmys.
4: He's not actually writing those though, right?
2: He's involved.
4: Okay.
2: He's involved. But the last book that he gave the world from the Game of Thrones, Song of Ice and Fire, was Dance with Dragons. Mm. And that was in 2011. So we've been waiting for this final book to be published, and he said he's just not ready yet. It's called The Winds of Winter. Winter is really coming.
3: We saw the show. We don't really need the...
2: Actually, because you saw the show, he says you need it.
3: Oh.
2: Because this is the ending he intended.
3: Oh.
2: But he can't force it. He's an artist. He's like, I can't do it just because the publisher wants it.
4: He's not been well. I mean, give the man a break.
2: He said he's been dealing with some depression. So will we ever get this book? Who knows?
4: Up next, Sam is the food dude.
3: Going to introduce you to some new yummies at the grocery store.
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0: Sam's always up on the new eats. He's the food dude.
1: Gonna cover a whole bunch of new foods at the grocery store. Some are there, some are coming soon. Chobani's got a new coffee creamer called Pistachio Chocolate.
2: Oh, I feel like we've had one of those.
1: Isn't that Dubai chocolate?
3: You know? Yes, oh, you're right. That is okay. Close to, without the crunchies, I guess.
1: Actor Glenn Powell, he's going to be taking on Ragu and Prego because, you know, his Smash Kitchen, he's expanded into a tomato sauce or pasta sauce.
2: Good.
1: He's got organic tomato basil, roasted garlic, spicy marinara, and classic marinara.
2: I never remember that's his food because his face isn't on it, which I can't understand. I like, Paul Newman put his face on stuff years ago in the grocery store.
1: So if his face was on it and you saw it, it's natural.
2: It just makes you know, oh, yeah, there's Paul. Yeah.
3: He's really rapidly expanding this, isn't he?
1: Yeah.
2: It started out with
1: like ketchup and mayo, and now it's all over the place.
2: Good for him.
1: Got a couple new Skinny Pop flavors hitting stores.
2: Mm.
1: Truffle popcorn.
2: Ooh, fancy popcorn, huh?
1: Also Himalayan pink salt popcorn.
2: Okay.
3: Ah.
1: What is the deal with Himalayan pink salt? How is it different from salt? Is it more salty?
2: I don't know, food dude.
3: It has different minerals that give it its color, and there are people that believe that it has healing properties.
2: You should have asked the pharmacist over here.
1: Wow, so I can eat popcorn and heal myself.
3: I love the way Himalayan salt tastes.
2: You're like somebody at TJ Maxx.
1: Dolly Parton's got a couple new dishes in the freezer section. Fried chicken and mac and cheese.
2: Whoa.
1: And also home-style meatloaf. And by the way, the fried chicken doesn't look like it's like a quarter of a chicken. It looks like it's nuggets or strips.
2: Of course.
3: Oh, okay.
1: In a bowl with the mac and cheese. The folks at Liquid Death have a couple new ones for us. Liquid Death cinnamon roll flavored tea.
2: Sounds good. Sounds good.
1: They partnered up with Mr. Beast and his Feastables, and they have a peanut butter cup sparkling water. So think Reese's peanut butter cup in sparkling water.
3: That's really interesting to me where they're going, because they started out just about being water, and the death part of it is about death, the plastic. That's where that came from. That's why it's all in a metal can.
2: Yeah.
3: But, you know, they've got everything now.

0: it's funny, as the story I found on it had a picture of just some of the Liquid Death cans. One of them is Mountain Don't. Another one is Kilbert Grape.
1: Oh, nice. Okay.
2: And you know, you've got to be careful with them today because some of them are energy drinks now, too. So it's not just water. Yeah, you got to really read the label.
1: Be careful with everything because there's too much to choose from.
2: Yeah.
1: Thank you, food dude.
2: Up next, Jody has three things to know today.
3: We give you easy access any way you want to listen.
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0: three things to know today.
1: Number one, the rumors are swirling that Apple's long-awaited foldable phone is going to be called the iPhone Fold. That's apparently not true.
2: Not the iPhone.
1: They're talking about naming it the iPhone Ultra. Mm. It's not going to have a telephoto camera. There's a bunch of, you know, rumors swirling around about it. It does have a smaller battery, but it's going to have the largest display ever on an iPhone, like allowing side-by-side app multitasking.
2: Yeah.
1: That's
2: basically a double screen.
1: The point of it being foldable, yeah. But not called that, called Ultra. Number two, Disney is exploring offering all of us free ad-supported streaming for Disney Plus. Would you consider switching to watch commercials?
2: Depends on how many commercials they want to throw at me.
1: It is Disney. Look, they reported this yesterday and discussed it on an earnings call. And so they said nothing specific to announce yet, but it's definitely something they are considering for families. You know, we have too many streaming choices now, and all the streamers know it. So that's why a lot of them are revamping the plans. You have way too many plans to choose from. So a lot of families go, give me the free one.
2: Oh, it'll be free with commercials, like regular TV.
1: Right. Going back, the basics. And number three, football is back tonight, sort of. It's the Pro Football Hall of Fame game, the Panthers and the Cardinals. You can watch that one on NBC and Peacock. And then the ceremony coming up Saturday. You know who's going in?
2: Drew Brees, Larry Fitzgerald.
1: Adam Vinatieri, Roger Craig. That's Saturday.
0: You're up to date. Three things to know today.
3: It's Murphy, Sam, and Jody. 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

0: Aren't you interested to know what valuable things get donated all the time to like Goodwill and thrift stores that they're saying, wait, pay attention to what you're donating before you do it if you, don't want to lose.
1: You mean like a Van Gogh that was in the attic?
0: Art, valuable artwork.
2: Because you got a couple of those hanging around, don't you?
3: Yeah.
0: Valuable artwork is on the list. People drop off stuff without realizing that it's valuable.
1: Those are usually the stories we hear about.
0: I love those stories.
2: That's tricky because you don't really know. Sometimes, especially if you're, like if it belonged to your parents or somebody else and you don't know the story behind it.
0: Well, if you know your parents, to me, it's like my parents didn't have any valuable artwork.
2: No, they didn't either. All of ours were multiple prints. We would actually be, there were so many TV shows that we would watch and go, we've got that in our living room.
0: Yeah, it's called Home Interiors. Yeah. It used to be. Okay, so valuable artwork, there's a couple of ways. You can use Google Lens to tell you what it is, to give you a, and then there's an app. It's a free app called Magnus, M-A-G-N-U-S. It's like the Shazam of the art world, and it's free, and you can shoot a picture of it, and it'll tell you where it came from, who it is, what it is, and that it's whether it's valuable or not.
1: Man, I got to try that.
0: I know. It's Magnus, M-A-G-N-U-S, and thrift stores all often get this kind, and they use it, too. They're like, ooh, how do we price this? Or it maybe never even makes it to the floor. The other thing is watches. There are a lot of brands of watches that really hold their value. And you know, if grandpa had 17 watches and you're like, ugh, you know, if you decide to donate them all, careful, you know, slow the roll and check it out.
2: You know,
0: take it to a jeweler.
2: I don't know if smartwatches brought watches back in general, because watches kind of went through a slump there when everybody moved to phones. But smartwatches now, I mean, walk through Walmart now, you'll see a whole Casio section again. It's like, oh, watches are back.
0: I mean, certain luxury
2: watches. I'm not talking about Casio's being donated as being the missing jewel. That's not what I mean.
1: But. No.
0: Going back to your parents' artwork, huh?
2: Yeah.
0: Look, I notice sometimes on people two watches, and it's like they're it's like a GPS or they're tracking or it's a health thing. I see some people wearing two sometimes. But yeah, for valuable watches, definitely check those. Another thing that gets donated is all kinds of jewelry. Like, check it. Make sure it's real. If you just because you think he or she didn't have any real gold or real silver, you can check it first, and you should. They say check it with a magnet.
1: Oh,
2: a magnet?
1: Okay. Yeah. So if it's real gold, it won't attract
0: it. It won't stick. Yeah. Gold or silver. But fake jewelry will.
1: Seems like there's got to be a better way to check that.
2: The magnet test.
0: Coming up next, your morning pick-me-up.
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0: Morning pick-me-up time. So in love with this mom who has done something so cool for her two little boys, turning the backyard, their backyard, into Tyke Town. And when I say Tyke Town, like the playhouses.
1: You mean Little Tyke stuff?
0: Little Tyke stuff and all that. You know that means the world to a kid. A little house that's made for them.
2: Loved all the little Tykes. Well, the little cars, the little everything.
0: Right,
2: that they
0: had the little tune thing.
2: Yeah, the Tottle Tunes car.
0: Tottle Tune car.
1: The little Tykes kitchen.
0: Oh my gosh.
2: Yeah, the kitchen's fun too.
0: So
2: even I like the kitchen.
0: She and her two little boys found one on the side of the road. And they started, it was a plastic playhouse, and they picked it up and cleaned it up, and they kept fighting over it. Here she goes.
3: I just so happened to find a vintage Little Tykes house on the side of the road for free at the beginning of April. I had no intention of creating a Tyke Town, as we've started calling it now.
0: Okay. So this brought them so much joy. They were fighting over it. She thought, I need to get some more. So she went on Facebook Marketplace and found, she hit the jackpot, actually. She wasn't just looking for those. She found somebody who was a seller who had a ton of vintage Little Tykes and Step 2 toys. And so she made the deal and got this haul of playhouses. In fact, the kid's grandfather helps her bring them, loads them up in exchange for Dairy Queen Trilly Dogs. But you can look her up. They went viral because she's got like 30 houses and she's created this town in their backyard.
3: Landscapers are coming first thing in the morning to install the Tyke Town Turnpike. So we spent today assembling new houses we've picked up and reorganizing all of the houses into a new layout.
0: Isn't that cool?
2: Landscapers.
0: I'm telling you, go look at their backyard. She's got certain themed areas. Like she's a mom. She took it too far, and I love it. You do that sometimes when you're a mom.
2: She's paying them in chili dogs?
0: Whimsical mushroom forest. There's a pirate beach area. There's even an Area 51.
1: Oh, I guess you can't go there.
2: That's a cool idea. Yeah.
0: Yeah, and so people are now, because it's viral, sending her more stuff.
3: I don't think Tyke Town will ever be complete. I think it's something that we will keep finding new, fun, vintage pieces to add to it over the years.
0: So sweet. Her name is Jade, by the way. The only time that it will come to an end and you will be sad, Jade, is when your kids don't want to play with it anymore.
2: Coming up next, Jody has your Hollywood Outsider.
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2: This is a fantastic Michael B. Jordan story. Maybe you've seen it. We're going to take you inside. You know, he just came off of his Oscar win for Sinners. He has a lot going on. He has a film coming out in early next year in March called The Thomas Crown Affair.
3: I've been taking risks my entire life.
2: Where he plays this, you know, art thief. It's, and this movie's been made before.
4: Yeah.
2: Like, I think in the 70s and then again in the 80s. And
4: it's
2: this
4: getting
2: is
4: an
2: the,
4: updated version.
2: Oh my gosh. It looks like, you know, a James Bond sort of thief movie. It looks fantastic. The thing about him, though, reaching out to a fan, did you hear about this lady? She's 89 years old. She went viral because she put a picture of him that she pulled from a magazine in a frame on her family wall with all of her kids and grandkids. And her kids finally figured it out. Like, wait, who's this? And she's like, this is my Hollywood grandson. It's a great picture of him, by the way. And by the way, on this story wall, it's one of those walls where you've got a million pictures.
4: Yeah, yeah.
2: She's also got like civil rights leaders and Barack Obama up there. Anyway, he reached out to her. He's like, thank you for the love. He FaceTimed with her the other day. He sent her a gift, a David Yurman, some jewelry.
4: Ooh.
2: I mean, that's a big gift.
4: Fancy, yeah.
2: And so they're friends now. So it seems to me like, watch her wall. What a cool thing for him
4: Hollywood
2: to
4: grandson.
2: Do. Thomas Crown Affair comes out in March.
4: Coming up at 7:53, things to know today.
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1: Murphy, Sam, and Jody, welcome to the family.

0: Divergent.
1: Okay.
0: It's for those who
1: keep
0: have
1: them from being overstimulated.
0: Autism, yeah. Okay. ADHD. There's a lot of things that fall under that umbrella.
1: That's wonderful.
0: But a lot of people are finding that it's wonderful for them no matter what, without, you know, ever having any sort of diagnosis.
2: Yeah, that would be peaceful. You know,
0: correct.
1: It's like going to shop at the library.
0: To me, I've never been into one of these stores when they were in quiet hours that I know of, but
1: I've never been into Walmart in quiet hours.
0: Let me just say,
1: for sure.
0: Sometime last year, Walmart started slowly but surely redoing some of the stores. I was walking across the store and I noticed the lighting changed, and I felt like I was in a department store. Walking through the clothing section, there was a mannequin, and it was just subtle, but enough to go, whoa, am I in Walmart still?
2: So it was like different lighting in different parts of the store?
0: Yes. Huh. And I thought, this is lovely. Why not do this all the time to make these stores more pleasant to be in?
1: Well, you got a lot of Walmarts to do that with. What I have noticed in a number of Walmarts is they've changed the acoustics.
0: Okay.
1: And that's something that I would notice, too. It doesn't feel as cavernous in there, and it's not as... So that, to me,
0: enhances,
1: even if you don't do quiet hours, right, it makes it a little bit more comfortable to be in.
0: Sure.
1: Intimate feeling.
0: Yeah, and apparently during quiet hours, the lighting goes down, too.
1: Yeah.
0: I mean, I hope you can see everything that you need to buy. But still, it is a lovely idea, which it would be nice to see that expanded even more than just 2 hours per day.
1: Coming up next, Jody has three things to know today.
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0: Here's three things to know today.
1: Number one, in the world of dating, apparently there's a 369 rule. So right around 3 months is the honeymoon phase for that first three, when you're getting to know each other and you can't wait to see each other again. And so exciting.
2: What happens at six?
1: 3 to 6 months, it's the conflict phase. You've had enough time to see each other's habits and imperfections, and you have some disagreements, whatever.
2: Yeah.
1: And then at the 6 to 9 month phase,
2: I've had enough of this.
1: It's the decision phase. You've had enough real life situations where you evaluate, is this going to go forward or do I drop it? 3, 6, 9 dating rule. 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Number two, August is the time to buy school supplies because they were on, you know, they're dropping in price now. Kids' shoes, even laptops. And if you can pair it with a back-to-school discount or even a tax holiday,
2: tax-free
1: good.
2: Tax-free weekend, yeah.
1: What you should not buy in August, TVs. Wait till like October or Black Friday, and don't buy new fall clothing yet. It has not gone on sale yet.
2: Oh, yeah.
1: Okay? And number three, if you're looking for some extra work soon, Spirit Halloween is hiring for spooky season. 52,000 seasonal associates they're looking for. Store managers, sales associates, and zone managers. I'm thinking, you could be in charge of like the vampire area or the Michael Myers Jason area.
3: I'll take the dead zone.
1: They're even looking for regional managers. Wow. Spirit Halloween.
0: You're up to date.
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0: Guys, my 87-year-old mom, Miss Judy, had to go to the emergency room again.
1: Oh, really?
2: What? Yeah.
1: Well, last time that was a hip thing,
0: yeah,
1: right?
0: Yeah, last year she broke her hip.
1: She healed.
0: She's all good with that. Back
2: her
0: on
2: hip
0: the feet
2: is good, you mean?
0: Yeah.
2: Okay.
0: She at church, after church on this past Sunday, she was hanging out, handing out food to folks because they, you know, they have the boxes of food that they hand
2: out. Love
0: it. And she turned too quickly and slipped and fell.
2: Ooh.
0: And she heard a crack. And I was like, oh, my
1: no.
0: God. She's telling me this on the phone. They helped her up. It turns out there nothing broke. It wasn't the hip or anything else. But one of the people said, hey, you got some blood on the back of your head.
2: Oh, Judy.
0: You need to go to the hospital. And, of course, she's like, I'm fine. Let's get back to work.
2: Of course. Yeah. That is the way she is.
0: It gets better. Somebody took her to the hospital, and they wound up putting they did x-rays and all that. Nothing, you know.
2: Nothing's
0: they
2: didn't find
0: wrong.
2: Anything bad.
0: Yeah, that's, I cracked the joke. Like, did they find anything?
2: In your head? Okay.
0: Yeah, but they had to put 4 staples in her head.
1: Oh, wow.
2: Staples?
0: Yeah.
2: Why not stitches? Like, what's the difference?
0: I don't know why they use staples. I'm not a doctor.
2: Okay.
0: And I don't play one on TV. But she said when they told her that, she says, oh, I got a stapler at home. I could have done that.
1: That's awesome. That is awesome.
0: The old family sense of humor there. So when she's leaving, they gave her, it was the emergency room, they gave her some kind of little tool, and they told her, look, when you go to your doctor to have the staples taken out, they may not have the ability to do it, so here's the tool that they do it with.
2: Okay. Of course she's not going to go to the doctor to do it.
1: What?
2: Of course she's going to do it.
0: I could just take this home and do it myself.
2: Has she done it yet?
0: No! They told her.
2: I didn't know how long.
0: Do not do that yourself. Go to your doctor.
2: Do they understand that they're giving it to Judy? The Judy can do anything person?
1: So they gave her the tool?
0: Yeah,
2: that's
0: to give
2: strange.
0: To her doctor. I don't even know what the tool is. Look, there's usually some kind of miscommunication.
2: It's like a stapler remover.
0: There's probably some part of the communication that I'm not getting there.
1: Kind of the thing like that takes the tags off of clothes so you don't steal them.
0: It's exactly like that. She got it from a department store, and she's bringing it to her doctor.
2: When is she supposed to have them taken out?
0: It's either the end of this week or the first thing next week. She wasn't supposed to have them in her head for more than a week.
2: Okay. Can she feel them back there when she washes her hair? I bet so.
0: I don't know.
1: And she's okay, though,
0: Oh,
1: huh?
0: Yeah, she's fine.
2: You double-tested her? Like, you asked her questions?
0: Oh, I'm not going to double-test her on the phone.
2: I don't know. Ask her questions.
0: What's your name?
2: Yeah, what day is it? What do you know what year it is?
0: Well, actually,
2: all those questions they ask you.
0: She called me to tell me it was my brother's birthday to remind me.
2: And you knew.
0: I was like, Mom, I already took care of that.
2: Aw, okay. Get well, Miss Judy. Don't take those out yourself.
1: Please. Coming up, Jody has another Hollywood Outsider.
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0: going back.
1: We were talking earlier about that mom, Jade, who created Tyke Town in her backyard for her little boys. They had picked up this, you know, little Tyke's playhouse on the side of the road, cleaned it up, put it in the backyard, and they were fighting over it. So she went on Facebook Marketplace and got a bunch more. And now she's created this whole, like, she has more than 30 little houses, and she's making landscaping, and she has a whole world back there.
2: Mm-hmm.
1: And I thought that is something that I could relate to as a mother. There are certain things, you ever heard that statement that motherhood is a mental illness? There were times when you would get obsessed with finding something for your kid, or you just go down a path and you can't stop. Murphy, I could see me doing that. I could identify with that.
3: I could see me maintaining it too.
1: You know what I'm saying? It's like, if one of them was fun and two's fun, why not just build a whole wonderland? I could have become obsessed with doing that.
3: Yeah,
1: just for the kids thing.
3: It would be fun to create that kind of wonderland.
1: Never thought of doing that.
3: There's a certain amount of upkeep, though, depending on what climate you're in, you know, because you're going to have algae and cleanup and, you know, I mean, I'm not trying to water it down. I'm just saying there's maintenance to that.
2: Yeah, grass is going to grow around it. You got to weed eat that stuff.
3: Wasps.
2: Yeah.
1: I know. And we didn't do it. We didn't have it. We had a trampoline.
3: Which the girls loved.
1: And they did have
3: how many wonderful stories did they tell from their childhood about the trampoline?
1: Tons.
3: Even when it wound up with a dangerous hole in it right before we got rid of it, they still loved it.
1: I think Phoebe got hung upside down from the hole one time accidentally, jumping up and down.
3: One of our dogs used to love to get up there, and I think one of his nails got stuck in it one time.
1: Yeah.
3: And
1: bless
3: so,
1: him.
3: Yeah.
1: He was a boxer, and he loved to jump on a trampoline. He was one of those.
3: It was wild. I mean, he literally loved to jump on the trampoline.
1: But I just think it's just one of those things that I love that people are finding them online now, and none of them need to go to waste. Those things can be cleaned up and redone and last forever and bring a lot of joy.
3: That's the same kind of thing I think that inspires people, like if they're into model trains and they build a whole village out of it. People in, you know, Christmas villages, all of that kind of thing.
1: But this is for children, and it's a short season that they're going to love it. There will be a time where they don't care about that anymore.
3: Yeah, does that mean you need to have an exit plan?
1: Yeah. Facebook Marketplace. Like, recycle those, upcycle them, or whatever.
3: Which, when you think about it, is exactly what Jade did. She found it on the side of the road. Instead of it going, like, in a landfill, she recycled.
2: And built the city.
1: The beauty of it is that kids know exactly at the moment they see it that it's for them.
3: Yeah.
1: Coming up next, your Hollywood Outsider.
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2: It's coming. A Gilmore Girls documentary.
3: If you're out.
2: Oh, to cool. HBO Max. Let me just say something to you right here. And sit down. I've never watched it.
4: Oh.
2: And when I say that to people, it's always like, what?
4: I can't remember how many seasons in I made it before I had enough. Well, she went to college, and after that,
2: You had enough, meaning you had just binged the same show too much.
4: Because I did it too much too soon, I think. It wasn't stretched out over years. It was stretched out over months.
2: Okay, it's Warner Brothers Television working on. It's the first ever real behind-the-scenes look. Everybody's going to be a part of it. Cast and crew reflecting on the lasting impact. You're going to get never before seen outtakes, behind the scenes footage, and much, much more.
4: Cool.
2: Don't know when, but we'll keep our eye on it for you. And between now and then, you could always jump on. It's one of those that I...
4: Yeah.
2: It's like on a list somewhere that I need to watch this.
4: And it's always streaming.
2: Speaking of a documentary, here's another one that's going to come. Leonardo DiCaprio teaming up with Jeff Bezos for one called Endangered Species. It's a whole documentary project focused on wildlife conservation and biodiversity, about threatened species.
4: Isn't he involved in some kind of tiger rescue thing too?
2: He created a couple of foundations, yeah. And he's got money behind it. So this is a documentary and a project that has real cash behind it with these two.
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1: You know, earlier this year, Don Henley of the Eagles said 2026, most likely the last year the Eagles are going to perform. And they've added more and more dates to their Sphere residency up and through December. Well, apparently 2026 won't be the last year because they've now added 2027 dates.
2: And no.
1: Four dates in January.
2: They're doing that because they're enjoying it and they can. It's not like they, you know what I mean? He seems like the kind of person, if he says it's over, he's going to stop.
1: Yeah, and plus, it's not like they're traveling. It's
3: they're at the Sphere. They're dedicated in one place. I'm sure that's been the biggest game changer for them, you know?
1: Tickets will go on sale for the four dates in January, August 14th, which is next Friday. I do have some voice news for you from NBC. We're getting a new kind of voice. It's going to be called the Voice Celebrity.
3: But it already has celebrities.
1: No. Perform the celebrity. They're going to have celebrity judges, but also celebrities performing.
2: People who sing already?
1: Singers, sports, you know, athletes.
2: Sports world.
1: Folks that act in movies, you know.
2: Okay.
3: And are they being judged? Is that what this is?
1: Kind of like Dancing with the Stars, but for the voice.
2: Can't you get a chair turn kind of a thing?
1: Yeah. And so we know that Keke Palmer is going to be the host of this version, not Carson Daly. But here are the coaches. Joe Jonas is going to be coaching.
2: That's good for the voice.
1: That's his first time ever getting in the red chair.
3: Yeah.
1: Also, Queen Latifah is going to be one of the coaches.
2: Yeah.
1: And Riley Green. There was this girl.
2: Yeah, that's a big deal for them, too.
3: So the same red chairs, the same stage, just a different concept.
1: Just a bunch of different people performing. People who may already know how to sing. Of course, that would be it. You know, like ringer, wouldn't it?
2: Not necessarily. If they're all good, then who performs it the best, who, you know, interprets it the best.
1: That'll be in 2027 that we'll see it. This fall is the 30th season of The Regular Voice.
2: Cool.
1: And Queen Latifah and Riley Green are both coaches on that one as well.
2: Nice.
1: And you've seen probably the last of Jelly Roll for the next year or two. You ain't nothing
2: but a lie.
1: I don't know if you caught this. The other night at the concert, he ended his tour with Post Malone. And he said, you know, he told the crowd, he says, this is my last show for a year or two. I'm taking some time off to heal. He didn't elaborate on what it was, but I mean, he's just been going and going and going. And plus, he just had the divorce get finalized with
2: Bonnie. He does need to stop.
1: Yeah.
2: Like Ari.
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0: Here's three things to know today.
1: Number one, if you want a BFF, apparently you have to put the time in. They say making a new best friend takes some time, 40 to 60 hours to form a casual friendship, 80 to 100 to become actual friends, and then more than 200 hours together to develop a close friendship.
2: Okay.
1: They've tracked it literally. You know, spend time together in places you enjoy.
2: Do I have to cram all that into 1 week or?
1: No, it takes time to make a friend. That's the point. Number two, if you've always wanted a tattoo, but you cannot handle the pain of needles, there's a British startup company that wants to change it. They developed the world's first painless permanent tattoo system. It uses a patch with these microscopic needles, putting the pigment into the upper layers of your skin instead of a traditional tattoo gun. You leave the patch on for like 15 minutes and the design becomes fully visible in 1 to 2 days. Mm. There are some limitations. It can only be small and only black ink so far.
2: Mm.
1: And only at the company's London location right now.
2: Yeah.
1: But that's new technology.
2: Yeah, that's the easy way out.
1: And okay. And number three, of course, you know, Spider-Man's still killing it at the box office.
3: What is happening to me?
1: This movie made $1 billion in 6 days. But coming up this weekend, just so you know, we've got a couple of new ones. We'll tell you about those tomorrow, including a horror movie called Ice Cream Man.
0: You're in the know. Three things to know today.
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1: 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Thank you so much. You don't know how long I've tried to win. I don't believe it.
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It is the most viewed movie on Netflix in the last 4 years, K-pop Demon Hunter, by a landslide, like 650 million views from the soundtrack. Did all right. Huntrix and Golden.

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1: Oh my gosh, that's awesome.
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So many amazing soundtracks coming out of the 80s, like Top Gun, Flashdance, Dirty Dancing, obviously Footloose. Have the days of the soundtrack gone away? Let's bring them back.

0: Youngstown's Mixed 98.9 playing the 80s to now. Now that August is here, if you've got school-age kids at home, back-to-school shopping is a thing for sure. How much have you spent so far?
1: No comment.
0: I can relate to that. There's also a study out saying that parents are spending more on back-to-school shopping than they have the past couple of years. In fact, it's up almost 30%. And that's not even counting the cost of gas to get to and from the store.
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Mix 98.9, where you get more variety from the 80s to now. As we head past 1 o'clock on your Thursday afternoon, August 6th happens to be my birthday. So I know a little bit about this day. We share the day with Lucille Ball, Solil Moon Frye, Jerry Hollowell, Ginger Spice,

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0: Really?
1: I mean, I feel like the stories in books are written to excite you and to get you to use your imagination. Uh-huh. And I find that after reading, I'm much more tense.
0: I mean, I can see that, but what I like about reading, and I'm not saying you're wrong in any way, what I like about reading is it makes me not think about the other things in my life that stress me out. So I'm only thinking about the story, so it reduces my stress.
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0: Youngstown's Mix 98.9. There was a study that just came out that said, you know, by going to college, you're learning a lot more than just what you're learning in the classroom, but you're also learning life skills that you can use along the way. What was something that you learned at college that was not taught in a classroom?
1: I figured out a while ago that you should definitely not apply for a credit card to get free concert tickets or a backpack or anything else, really, because once you have those cards, you're going to use them, and then you'll spend way more money than you would have if you had just purchased the tickets or the backpack or whatever they're given away for free.
0: No, it's true. I did that. I signed up for a credit card out in front of the bookstore my freshman year of college, not realizing it was like a 19% interest rate. And oh, that was an expensive lesson to learn.
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1: I'm Jeff Stevens. 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You could win $1,000 like Patricia.
2: You're kidding, right? 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I'm so excited. Thank you.
1: You're welcome. Congratulations. Enjoy your 1,000. We'll do it again at 3:00.

Hey, it's Jeff Stevens on Mix 98.9, the home of Murphy, Sam, and Jody. 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
1: A little bit after 3 o'clock on this Thursday, August 6th. I'm Jeff Stevens. Well, drones have many benefits. Could they actually help humpback whales? I'll tell you what they're doing with drones and humpback whales coming up in 7 minutes.

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1: I'm Jeff Stevens. 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
1: 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It happens. 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
1: Earth, Wind, and Fire, there's a fun Friday song. It is September. I'm Jeff Stevens. Thank you for listening. 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
2: 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For years, I've been trying to win.
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1: Open your heart for Madonna here on this Thursday evening. I'm Jeff Stevens. Well, of course, it's not fall yet. The first day of fall, I looked it up, is September 22nd. So everybody who says summer's over here on August 6th, we technically still have like five, almost 6 weeks of summer left on the calendar, even though school's going back. But here's the real sign. Starbucks pumpkin spice latte will be back on the menu starting August 25th. Just 19 days away, the PSL will be back, joined by pecan drinks, banana bread inspired creations, and some other things too, including cider flavors at Starbucks this fall.
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4: 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Then Coach Gary Payton and the Boston Ball Hogs battle Nasir Khor and the Detroit Imps in a must-win game for Boston. 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
1: I'm Jeff Stevens. 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
1: 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Love to hear from you. 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
1: Shaboozy, and that's a bar song on this Thursday evening. I'm Jeff Stevens. All right, Katrina, what is making you happy today?
2: Oh, my goodness. What's making me happy today is these kids going back to school. Summertime break is over, and they can get out my refrigerator.
1: Get out of your refrigerator. I love it. It's only August 6th. It's so weird the kids are going back to school already.
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1: I'm Jeff Stevens. Unfortunately, lots of people suffer from poor sleep. What could be linked to a big part of the problem? I'll tell you coming up in about 7 minutes. Here's Journey.

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1: Here's Maroon 5. I'm Jeff Stevens. Well, a lot of sleep problems could be linked to cortisol. That is the body's primary stress hormone when its natural daily rhythm gets thrown off. Experts say stress, imagine that, irregular schedules, and poor sleep can create a cycle that keeps cortisol elevated at night, making it harder to get that restful, deep REM sleep. Maintaining a consistent sleep schedule, managing stress, getting regular exercise, spending time in morning sunlight can all help support a healthier sleep-wake cycle.
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1: I'm Jeff Stevens. Charles, how are you feeling after winning $1,000?
2: Cool.
1: You must be pretty cool. 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
1: Olivia Dean's latest, that is Man I Need. I'm Jeff Stevens. Going into the weekend here, not quite, but we're on Thursday evening, so we're knocking on the door of the weekend. So, Sean, what is making you happy?
2: Oh, my gosh. You know, what's making me happy today, guys? Got a brand new car.
1: Ooh.
2: So excited. Got myself a new Mustang. So looking forward to taking that baby out and getting her on the road. It's going to be great. And, you know, love to cruise for sure.
1: Well, and there's a lot of summertime left. And anytime you have a new car, I mean, that is such a mood lift. You're like, man, I'm in my car, and then you start to make it your own. Congratulations.
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playing your request and your dedications on a Thursday night. How is your day today? Did you get a lot accomplished? Did it start out on a positive note? If so, I would love to end it on a positive note tonight with words of hope and inspiration.

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1: Hi, good evening. Welcome to the Delilah Show. Who is this?
2: This is Wayani.
1: What can I do for you tonight?
2: I was just trying to dedicate a song to my boyfriend.
1: What's his name?
2: Ziggy.
1: And what do you want to tell Ziggy?
2: I wanted to just tell him that I love him and I hope that his night gets better. And since he's getting off of work, I'm sitting here in the car waiting for him.
1: And how long have you been dating?
2: We've been together for about 2 years now.
1: And is this guy got the qualities that you can see yourself with forever? Or is he just somebody who's fun for the summer and you don't know what's going to happen? You're not looking long term.
2: I can definitely see him being in my life forever.
1: I knew that. I was just setting you up so you could say that. So you're in love.
2: I have loved him since the day I met him.
1: Really? So yes. What is it about this Ziggy, besides his funky cool name, that you adore?
2: His eyes. The first time I looked into his eyes, I knew he was going to be the one.
1: He had you at hello.
2: Yes. I mean, I pulled up with my friend Ashley, and he just looks at me with those gorgeous eyes and goes, "Hi, I'm Ziggy."
1: Hi, I'm Ziggy, and your heart now belongs to me.
2: Basically, yeah.
1: All right, honey, I will play a Forever in Love, You Had Me at Hello type of song for you and Ziggy.
2: All right, thank you.
1: You have a good night. Thank you for listening.
2: No problem. Love you so much. Thank you.
1: Thank you.

0: 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Tonight's Delilah's Dilemma is from a young girl who is so in love. She says, Delilah, I'm 20 and I have a boyfriend and I'm in serious need of some Mother Delilah advice. I've been dating my boyfriend for about 3 months. Not very long, but I'm quite irretrievably in love with him. I love that. Quite irretrievably in love. I've been there. Have you been quite irretrievably in love where you just can't stop it? She says, we're both in college and I'm studying abroad this fall in Spain for the entire semester. What is that, 3 months, 4 months? I am horrified of long distance relationships, but I care so deeply for him that I'm considering it. I can't decide if I should stay with him and be 3,000 miles apart for 6 months, or if we should part on good terms and see how we both feel when I return. He's very supportive and has left it up to me to make this decision. He's also made it very clear to me he hopes I decide to stay and date him, even though it'll be long distance. He firmly believes we'll both get through it. However, I have some doubts. That's a long time and a long distance to be apart. I don't know what to do. And would love to hear from the woman whose insights on love have always inspired me. Eliza, I will have my Mother Delilah words for you coming up next. You're listening to Delilah.
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Tonight's Delilah's Dilemma is quite delightful, from a young lady who is very intelligent and has mastered the English language. Ah, you are a word crafter, Eliza. She says, I'm quite irretrievably in love with her boyfriend of only 3 months, and yet she's afraid of having a long-distance relationship. Eliza, if you are quite irretrievably in love with him, then why do you worry? If you are truly in love with him, then you know that love will survive 3,000 miles. It will survive 3 million miles. True love never fails. If you love him, why would you be afraid of being 3,000 miles away? Whether it's 3 miles or 30 miles or 3,000 miles, if you love someone, your hearts stay connected across the miles. Today we have these miracle things called computers and the internet. So you can talk, you can WhatsApp, you can stay in touch every day. When my grandparents were separated during World War II by 3,000 miles, they had none of those devices, and yet they stayed married and stayed faithful for years. So when you love someone, you don't worry about the space or the time or the distance. You don't worry at all because you're secure in their love. If you are not secure in their love or in yourself being able to be faithful, then you're not really in love, Eliza. If you love him, you won't worry about cheating on him. If you're thinking you're going to be tempted to go out with somebody else while you're in Spain, then you're not really in love at all. You're infatuated. You are irretrievably infatuated. So if you're in love with him, trust your heart. If you're not, then why tie yourself down? Good luck and God bless you.

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0: 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Hello, my friend. Welcome to your Thursday, Throwback Thursday night. What does that mean? That means we're going to play a few calls from yesteryear. Maybe some songs that you remember from yesteryear. The song that you danced to in your socks at the prom. We're going to bring back those sweet memories. If you've just found me for the first time, where the heck have you been all these years? I've been right here, and it's so good to be here with you, sharing this summer night. 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
2: This is Vicky.
1: Vicky, what can I do for you?
2: Well, I'm alone tonight, and it's okay. I'm doing good with it. I've been involved with my best friend, and we've moved on to a better place now. I mean, we're still friends. Crossed that line, but it didn't work out. And I love him with every part of my soul. He is my inspiration in life.
1: What do you mean you've moved on to a better place? And then you say, I love him with every part of my soul. This is not a better place. This is a bad place. Well, it's not a good thing to say we're friends when you're in love with him.
2: Well, you know, he doesn't feel the same way back, and so you can't force that.
1: I understand that, and I understand you can't force it, but let's save the... We're in a better place for somebody else, okay? Because I know this is not a better place. A better place is in his arms with his lips wrapped around you.
2: That's right.
1: Yeah.
2: I just feel that that's, you know, that's not going to happen, at least not right now. And
1: I understand that.
2: And I'm trying to be accepting of that.
1: Yeah, whatever. Yeah, okay. Whatever. Let's just get real and say he's taking this.

0: moon and carved your heart out because you're stupid in love with him.
1: That's right. I am.
0: Now that we've been honest about that, what's his name?
1: His name's Travis.
0: So you and Travis are trying to figure out how to be just friends again when really you just want to, you know, squeeze him to pieces. And is there a song that's your song, or can I find one?
1: You can find one for us. That'd be awesome. We don't really have a song.
0: I'll find a good one for you.
1: I appreciate that. And thank you so much.
0: Thank you. You have a good night.

Monday night underway. How was your day today? Did you have a miraculous day filled with love? Thank you for being here with us tonight. I am here to take your calls and share your stories. I am here with music to soothe the soul and make you feel brand new.